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13: When it comes to the myriad reasons people don't get enough exercise, psychologist Diana Hill has heard them all. She's the author of a new book with a great title, I Know I Should Exercise, But. On a recent episode of my podcast, Chasing Life, Hill told me the number one reason people don't exercise is because they don't feel like they have enough time. She told us that she encourages people she works with to shift from an either-or mindset to a both-and mindset. Hill herself uses time at her son's baseball game to walk around the field cheering him on, instead of sitting on the sidelines. She also recommends setting up your space at home, at work, in the car to facilitate movement. So every night before I go to bed, I lay out my workout clothes next to my bathroom sink, so they are waiting there for me as a good reminder. I'm Dr. Sanjay Gupta, helping you live a better life.
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8: You and I have never met, but I'm willing to bet that there is something you would like to do, but you feel like you can't, that it's too hard, that you don't deserve it. A colleague of mine recently told me about this new book called Brave Shift, 30 Mindset Changes to Transform Your Life. It's written by a woman named Michelle Carrer. Carrer says the one thing most people forget when they set a goal is to attach a reason to it. Having that reason is big, because when you don't want to do something that's necessary to reach your goal, you can go back to your reason to find the motivation you need. Try to frame your goal as something you want to achieve, as opposed to being a bad part of yourself that you want to change. That will make you more likely to succeed, as will asking for help. All of us need it, and it makes people feel good to help you achieve your goals. I'm Dr. Sanjay Gupta, helping you live a better life.
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1: Dougie, yo, told me he been on some positive. Yeah. Lately, I just wanna show up and body some. Yeah. Always been a little mathematician. Lately, this cash I'm getting got me losing count of these bags. I've been moving too fast. Hard times don't last. Remember when cops are rats talking out my. Boy, you ain't with a.

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1: I used to think about immature things. 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
1: Yeah, I kind of put the cup down for a minute, but honestly, it ain't nobody's business. 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I probably should pick that cup back up.
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want to tell you a little story. There was an old mother who lived in New Orleans who was displaced by Hurricane Katrina. She lost everything that she had, her home, car, family. And when they evacuated her, they sent her to a shelter between New Orleans and Baton Rouge. And while she sat there on a cot that they had provided for her, she had been without food and water and the necessities, and she began to cry. She started to shed tears. But while she was crying, she thought on the goodness of the Lord. And she started singing this little song.

0: Come on, help me say that. Jesus, Jesus, Jesus. I need some help.
1: Jesus, Jesus, Jesus.
0: Come on, lift your voice and say, Jesus, Jesus, Jesus. Come on. Jesus, Jesus. Well, a young man walked up to her and said, Mother, why are you calling on Jesus? Shouldn't you be calling on FEMA? Shouldn't you be calling on the Red Cross, Salvation Army? Or better yet, shouldn't you be calling on President Bush and Cheney and those? And she said, Son, you don't understand. There's a reason why I'm calling on that name. Because that's the name that's above every name. And she said, there's a reason why I'm calling on that name, Jesus. And you know what she told that young boy? She said, come here, let me tell you why I call on that name. Savior, Savior, Savior. Come on, help me say that.
1: Savior, Savior, Savior.
0: Anybody know him as the Savior?
1: Savior, Savior, Savior.
0: What's his name?

The paramedics was rushing by with a stretcher. They had an old man on the stretcher that had a seizure because he couldn't get his medication and his prescription. And she stopped him and said, "Where are you taking this man?" They said, "We're trying to get him over to the triage unit and get him some medical attention." She said, "Let me look at him." And while she was looking at the old man, a young girl came up with a baby in her arm, and the baby had a fever. She said, "Let me look at the baby too." And the young boy said, "Why you want to look at these folk? Why you want to look at these folk?" You know what she told him? "Healer, healer, healer." That's what the old mother said. "Healer, healer, healer." I wish y'all would help me say that.

the exit door. Folks was rushing over to the exit door to see what was going on. They was making a lot of noise, and somebody sent a note, and it said there were 3 tractor trailers out there with food, water, and medicine, and

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I can't really put it in the words, but that's just something about me. I don't know everything, but I know this. I know that I cannot live without him. We want to tell you about him. He's our hero.

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Is there anybody here tonight who's blessed and you know you're blessed? Has God been good to you? If the Lord been good to you, put them hands together. Thank you, sir. Yes. Listen, I want to sing this little song for somebody who's been waiting on a blessing. I want to tell you, if you wait on the Lord, He will come to see about it. I want to tell somebody this.

Z93 Jams, Charleston's home for hip-hop and R&B. Happy Mother's Day, Chucktown. All of the moms out there, this day is for Y-O-U. We appreciate you. We love you.

Yo, what up? 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

0: Z93 Jams, Charleston's home for hip-hop and R&B. And again, happy Mother's Day, Chuck Town, your boy J-Rock, the mic in the building, holding it down as I always do for each and every one of you. And also, man, other than Mother's Day, of course, we are having a Kid Cudi winning weekend. 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Coming up, we got music on the way from Tyler, Dave, and Tims, and more up next right here on your Z93 Jams.
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2: A Better Life with Dr. Sanjay Gupta.
3: In recent years, scientists have really dialed up the urgency to understand PFAS, sometimes referred to as forever chemicals because of how long they take to break down. The latest study found these chemicals may be aging men in their 50s and 60s a bit faster than men who are younger or older or women of any age. Experts we talked to said the accumulation of PFAS may lower testosterone levels in men, impair sperm quality, and increase risks of testicular and kidney cancer. Women, it seems, just seem to be able to clear PFAS faster. Now, whether you're a man or a woman, trying to limit your exposure is a great idea. Three ways to do that. Filter your drinking water. Don't use non-stick cookware like Teflon, and avoid fast food packaging, which are sometimes coated with these chemicals. I'm Dr. Sanjay Gupta, helping you live a better life.
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0: Z93 Jams, Charleston's home for hip-hop and R&B. And Charleston, as we know, it is Mother's Day. And also, man, you know gas prices is going out the yin-yang right now, man. And guess what, though? We're hooking you up with exactly what you need, and that is free gas. It's the Tank a Day in May contest. And check this out. It's not a national contest. It's for you to get gas right here in the Lowcountry area. Need gas for work, hanging out, or just riding around? We got you. So make sure y'all tune in every weekday, Monday through Friday. Listen for the daily keyword and you could win a free gas card. All right, but keep it right here. We got more of your jams on the way. We got some Chris Brown, we got some Coi Leray, and some French Montana all up next right here on your Z93 Jams.
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19: You know, I watched a video the other day about kids getting landlines at home. We haven't had a landline in my house in I can't even tell you how long. But seeing these parents about my age being teleported back to their own childhoods, a simpler time before screens, was really powerful. And as for the kids, they sat and had conversations with their grandparents without multitasking or being distracted by a screen. I thought this was a great way to have kids stay in touch with family members and friends without getting sucked into the smartphone era too young. Of course, you need other people close by to hop on board as well if this is something that's going to work. Perhaps most important, I realized, these relics can be a great conversation starter with your children. You can talk about what it really means to be connected in this day and age. Things have changed a lot. I'm Dr. Sanjay Gupta, helping you live a better life.
11: 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A shopping spree? A trip to the spa? 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

Z93 Jam, Charleston's home for hip-hop and R&B. 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

0: Best. And We the Best is a brand where I'm so grateful that it's in everybody's home, if you think about it. 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T-shirt, a sneaker, you know, or I might be on your television screen, you might be watching a movie or a TV show. A commercial came on, you might see Khaled again too. What I'm saying is, when I built We the Best, my goal was just basically a brand that represented love.
1: What's up? 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

0: Z93 Jams, Charleston's home for hip-hop and R&B. And Chucktown, get ready, man. My homegirl, Reese G, standing by, representing at the Playground Lounge this Mother's Day. And happy Mother's Day, Reese G. You know what I'm saying? I got to show love to my homegirl, and she representing at the Playground Lounge for the Sunday Funday Brunch Day. She's going to let you know why you need to be out there right now. And also coming back, we got music on the way from Metro Boomin, 42 Doug, and The Baby, all up next right here on your Z93 Jams.
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0: all-you-can-eat brunch buffet. That's right. It's an all-white Mother's Day brunch day party going on now until 4 o'clock right here at 890 Bacon's Bridge Road in Somerville. So we're doing it for everyone, but especially for the mothers today. You can come out and enjoy the all-you-can-eat brunch buffet. You know they got the usual hitters, the fan favorites. Crab legs, shrimp and grits, fried chicken, fried fish, bacon, sausage, waffles, fresh fruit and pastry table, the omelet station. Plus, they got some Sunday dinner type food for you on the buffet as well. You can eat as much as you like while you sip on your favorite drinks with the open bar. And once again, this is going on until 4 o'clock. My sidekick, my partner in this brunch thing, DJ Ish in the building, giving you the soundtrack for the day. And of course, we take it back in the day with that throwback hip-hop, R&B, reggae, southern soul, afro beats, and touching some of the hottest songs from today. So the place to be this Mother's Day is with yours truly right here at the Playground Lounge, 890 Bacon's Bridge Road in Somerville. It's Reese G live and outside for Z93 Jams.
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19: A better life with Dr. Sanjay Gupta.
20: So-called super agers, they are an enviable segment of the population. People who are older than 80, whose brains function like someone a fraction of their age. It's true, a lot of these people have genetics on their side, but more and more research is bearing out the idea that people who practice good brain health also slow their cognitive decline. Dr. Richard Isaacson, a pioneer in the Alzheimer's space, told us that, quote, his studies have found lifestyle changes including diet, exercise, reducing stress and optimizing sleep, along with managing vascular risk factors with certain medications, can actually help grow brain areas and also reduce telltale signs of Alzheimer's, such as tau tangles and amyloid plaques. What else helps? Staying social, surrounding yourself with family and friends, and maybe even volunteering for a real sense of purpose. I'm Dr. Sanjay Gupta, helping you live a better life.
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0: 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T.I. would let him know. And now my homegirl Reezy G about to let y'all know why you need to be out there at the Playground Lounge, man. It's the best place to be on your Sunday afternoon, man. Sunday fun day, brunch day, and it's Mother's Day. What perfect combination to come on out there and hang out, man. She's going to let you know more about that in just a few minutes. And also coming back, we got music on the way from Mariah the Scientist, Johnny Venus, and more up next right here on your Z93 Jams.
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18: You know, one of the weirder things I've seen on social media lately is parents feeding their babies butter, like whole sticks of butter. They swear that it helps them feel fuller after meals and get a good night's sleep, among other things. There's actually something to this. You know, butter is full of fat, which a rapidly growing infant needs, but eating butter all the time results in, quote, boxing out other important nutrients they need as well. Spokesperson for the Academy of Nutrition and Dietetics told us she recommends half a teaspoon to a teaspoon melted and then added to a puree. Or as they get older, you can drizzle oil or melted butter over cooked vegetables, she told us. We never say just give butter by itself, and it's not the only source of fat she would recommend. Avocados, hummus, fish, they are great sources of fat as well. And also, great foods to introduce. I'm Dr. Sanjay Gupta, helping you live a better life.
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20: You know, I watched a video the other day about kids getting landlines at home. We haven't had a landline in my house in I can't even tell you how long. But seeing these parents about my age being teleported back to their own childhoods, a simpler time before screens, was really powerful. And as for the kids, they sat and had conversations with their grandparents without multitasking or being distracted by a screen. I thought this was a great way to have kids stay in touch with family members and friends without getting sucked into the smartphone era too young. Of course, you need other people close by to hop on board as well if this is something that's going to work. Perhaps most important, I realized, these relics can be a great conversation starter with your children. You can talk about what it really means to be connected in this day and age. Things have changed a lot. I'm Dr. Sanjay Gupta, helping you live a better life.
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0: right. 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
18: In recent years, scientists have really dialed up the urgency to understand PFAS.
9: sometimes referred to as forever chemicals because of how long they take to break down. The latest study found these chemicals may be aging men in their 50s and 60s a bit faster than men who are younger or older, or women of any age. Experts we talked to said the accumulation of PFAS may lower testosterone levels in men, impair sperm quality, and increase risks of testicular and kidney cancer. Women, it seems, just seem to be able to clear PFAS faster. Now, whether you're a man or a woman, trying to limit your exposure is a great idea. Three ways to do that. Filter your drinking water. Don't use non-stick cookware like Teflon, and avoid fast food packaging, which are sometimes coated with these chemicals. I'm Dr. Sanjay Gupta, helping you live a better life.
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17: 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The Global Trends and Insights lead at Pinterest told us families are thoughtfully designing childhoods rooted in creativity, intention, and meaningful experiences. One psychologist we spoke to said he sees this as a reflection of parents' desire to build core capacities in their children: resilience, curiosity, self-regulation, empathy. 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I'm Dr. Sanjay Gupta, helping you live a better life.
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We from Bussy. When them a watch Steve Urkel, me in a me house, I watch Chucky. Black and dirty. Travel with it, not cozy. When you hear turn up cutty. Very poppy. From bad man, turn from London and turn in a bubble.